0: everybody.
1: How you doing?
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1: People of Star FM. Boys are back in town. The boys are back in town. Now let's raise hell. Excuse me while I kiss the sky. Turn your radio up.
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0: Long time ago, me and my brother Kyle here, we was hitchhiking down a long and lonesome road.
1: All of a sudden, there shined a shiny demon
0: in the middle of the road. And he said,

needless to say, the beast was stunned. A whip crack went his rumpet tail, and the beast was done. He asked us,

0: definitely was in the right.
1: Yeah, it's definitely
2: right.
1: Like, he's
2: cruising
1: for cruising.
2: Für das Kino in deinem Kopf haben wir den perfekten Science-Fiction-Sound. Frische Muse-Music. Jetzt auf der Star FM-Playlist. Muse und

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1: Hi, everybody.
0: How you doing?
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0: People of Star FM. The boys are back in town. The boys are back in town. Now let's raise hell. Excuse me while I kiss the sky. Yeah. Turn your radio up.
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you do what they told you. 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Now you do what they told you. Now you do what they told you.